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full of your posters and your pictures, man. I like the shit you did with Rockets too, that shit was fat. Anyways, I hope you get this, man. 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

0: Imagine a snow leopard. Easy, right? Now imagine an adorable red panda. That's not too hard. Well, how about a Taucan? The 600-pound muscular Himalayan mountain goat muskox? Can you imagine that? 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
1: Netflix raising its prices. Here we go. Like, what else can go up?
2: I don't know why I just laughed. Standard?
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3: Hey, you need to just take a
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2: So the standard plan going up by $2 per month. 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
1: For Netflix.
2: No change, by the way, in the fees to add an extra member. 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
1: She said member.
2: Okay, you know what? I'm trying to get through this. By the way, existing members.
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1: Okay, first of all, are you driving right now?
2: I am just, you know what? I'm going to step into a phone booth.
3: Are you what? Superman?
1: Hold on. Where is there a phone booth in this city?
2: At my office.
1: Oh, gotcha. Okay.
3: She's going to change it to Wonder Woman.
1: Oh, I see what you're doing because you're at work. So
2: yeah, I'm at work. I just got here.
1: And gotcha. you might swear, you might not. So let's pretend on your way to work, you're driving to work, and somebody cuts you off. What are you going to say to them?
2: We're crying in the soup out loud.
3: Crying in the soup out loud?
2: And sometimes a thumbs down.
3: A thumbs down or a finger up?
2: Nope, thumbs down.
3: Oh, I'm a finger up kind of guy.
1: I like the thumbs down, though. It's a little more, I don't know. I don't know the word I'm looking
3: like
1: for.
3: You're disappointed.
1: Yeah.
3: You're angry.
1: And I
2: the
1: think.
2: Mom, yeah.
1: Right. Yeah. And people being disappointed, I don't know about you, but that there's something that's traumatizing about
3: yeah,
1: that.
3: I'm just so used to it. Like people are disappointed in me so often that it just.

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1: You had a co-worker, mm-hmm. and whenever the couriers used to come on Wednesdays, they would say to her, "Happy Hump Day." She thought it meant something else, and she was going to report it to her, his manager. Oh. And so somebody said, "No, that means it's the middle of the week." And she went, "Oh, okay." And she was in her 60s.
2: 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Oh, wow. Oh, that's, you know what? 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
2: True.
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1: Hi, I just called to share a little story with you guys.
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3: Okay.
1: I'm on my way to work.
3: Uh-huh.
1: I'm on my way to work right now, and this morning I was making lunches, and I didn't have the radio on yet. Normally I always put it on, and my 9-year-old gets up and is getting ready, and all of a sudden I hear her shout from her room, "Guess what day it is! Guess what day it is!" And then my 3-year-old little girl yells, "It's hump day!"
4: I wish I could have been there to witness that.
1: So just so you know, you're a crucial part in our morning. Okay. And even if I don't turn the radio on, you guys are still there. Because I just started laughing. I was like, I couldn't believe they did it on their own.
4: What are their names?
1: My oldest that started it was Hadley, and my youngest is Alaria. Okay. My Ella, so, yeah.
4: Cool.
5: Uh-oh. Guess what day it is? Guess what day it is? Huh? Anybody?
6: It's hump day.
5: Woo-hoo! Hump day! Some.

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0: Another best of Jay and Aaron.
1: Oh, it's got to be Fuddruckers. Yeah. Jay, I'm sure you remember that place in Saskatoon.
2: Oh, I love Fuddruckers.
3: You guys have to be careful when you say that. I feel like you're going to swear.
1: Yeah.
3: So I mean, I've heard of it. I've never been. So is it like a Chuck E. Cheese or?
1: No. Just a really good burger joint where you could choose the size of your meat and then you get your burger. Then you go up and then you have all your toppings.
2: Yeah.
1: You have this cheese that's so delicious, but probably so bad for you. It's in a pump. Do you remember that, Jay?
2: Yeah, the pump cheese. And like everything's in a pump now. Like the ketchup's in the pump and the relish is in the pump. They still have the shredded lettuce.
1: Exactly.
2: Yeah.
1: Oh, man.
2: And the butcher shop right there. The butcher shop's right, like, you could see all the meat hanging and stuff, right?
3: Oh, wonderful. Yeah. So appetizing.
1: Yeah, it's so good. Do you remember when it was on Southland and McLeod?
2: Was it Jack Astor's right after that? Or was there something in between?
1: I think there was something in between.
2: Because it hasn't been Jack Astor's in a long time now. It's been a couple of different
3: things. I was going to say, you're talking Southland and McLeod,
1: that's right.
3: It changes every year.
2: It's like the rotating door.
3: Yes.
1: Should have just stuck with Fuddruckers.
2: Fuddruckers, not to be confused with Mother Tucker's. You know what I thought? I thought Mother Tucker's at Fuddruckers.
3: Okay. Jay, you're going to mess this up. We're going to lose our jobs.
1: I'm going to end up messing it up too.
3: Yeah. Exactly.
1: Thanks, guys.

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That's Walk Off the Earth and Fire in My Soul. Hey, listen. I would like to introduce you to the new C97.7 studios. Yes, we are right here on Center Street. We did a little bit of a move, so this is the very first time that we are broadcasting live from these studios. So if there's a few glitches, I apologize, because everything, I'm not kidding, everything is backwards. But I'm excited to tell you the fact that it is sunny outside. And how do I know this? Because I'm actually looking out a window. We have a window. That is the most exciting thing. I'm going to keep you company throughout your workday on this beautiful day, up to 27 in the sunshine. And then it only gets better from there. Thursday, we've got 28 degrees. And then by tomorrow, looks like we've got 28 on Thursday, Friday's 30, 32 on Saturday. How exciting. Look, it's summer. And look, I see the sun. Sometimes all you need is a window. Here's Soul Asylum.

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0: So I've been busy trying to respond to your text messages, as she said, at 403-692-0977. A couple of people asking, why was there no news this morning? What's happening? And then one gentleman was upset that we didn't mention a traffic tip. Well, Jay and Aaron were doing the best of this morning because we've moved. Moving a radio station is not an easy task, that's for sure. So they are back in studio tomorrow morning. Grant will be here this afternoon, obviously. I am here today. Moving a radio station, that is a big task. However, it's not the easiest. And my saying is it's fine. Everything's fine. It's fine. It's totally fine. It's not fine. Let me tell you, everything is out of order. Everything is out of routine. So it kind of made me think about this question of the day. If there's one thing that's out of your routine that you're not used to, what is it? Because it ruins your day. 403-692-0977. Obviously, you love your Jay and Aaron in the morning, and when they're not there to give a nice traffic tip that you want to give, it's ruining your day. So, you know what? You can vent to me. I am going to be that person that is going to listen to you today. I am here for you. 403-692-0977. Question of the day. If there's one thing that gets out of routine, what is it that ruins your day? I need to know. We need to vent. We need to validate. We need to know that we're here for each other. Because we are. Here's Snow. Everybody wants to be like.

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1: All right, this song came out in 1998, and it's a song that captures the essence of unconditional love and the transformative power of a significant relationship. And in the song, it really conveys a deep appreciation for a partner who has profoundly impacted the narrator's life, likening them to an angel sent from above. So this metaphor emphasizes the comfort, guidance, and salvation that love can provide. Wow, that's deep, that's powerful. It's a love song from the 90s.

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0: 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That's okay. As long as I can figure out which button to start the music, which button to turn on my mic, and which button to turn it off, and we should be good, right? But it got me thinking about this, that if you, you know, you have a routine and things, you know, a certain way, and you like things a certain way, so you get to, you know, do the best that you can do. But I'm finding myself walking around the building. I need a pen that works. Somebody give me a pen. So I got my pen that makes me happy. Is there something that when you're out of routine, it just ruins your entire day? 403-692-0977. Candace is our 97.7 family member in Acadia. And she says, the one thing that ruins my day that's out of routine is when I have to do a traffic detour because I don't know where I'm going. And I don't use my maps as often as I should, but I probably should get on that. Yeah, they have great apps for that to help you around the detours. Is there something that you know, when you're out of routine, it's like, wait, what is happening? Let me know. 403-692-0977. Here's a Real McCoy and Another Night.

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2: So it was moving day for us. We're into our new studios here at C97.7. And it's out of routine. It's really out of routine. And I know sometimes people really get messed up when their routine is not going as such. Kids love routine. That's the trick to being a good parent. If you keep their routine, eat, sleep, play.

you're going to be a good parent. Sometimes, though, when you get them overstimulated and whatever. So actually, I have a little thing here, a little sign that says I'm a little overstimulated with all the new buttons and the fanciness of the beautiful new studio. So I'm asking you this question. If you were to be out of routine, what would that look like for you? Like, what's something that takes you out of your routine that totally messes up your whole day? Got a text from our 97.7 family member, Melissa, who is in Valley Ridge. And she says, with my routine, what really ruins my day is when I go to pick up my favorite coffee creamer and they're out and they don't have any more. I don't want to go to a different store. It's my coffee creamer. I need it. Yeah. What's something that says, you know what? I need my routine back or it's going to ruin your day. Let me know.

0: So good, right? Linkin Park. That's Numb. Before that, Prozac. Sucks to be you.
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0: I would say more so sucks to be in Edmonton. What has been happening with the weather? If you just hopped in your vehicle, took that short drive on the QE2 north of the city, and you went up to Edmonton last night, you got hammered again with another storm, like the Post Malone concert getting canceled. Lots of weird weather up in Edmonton for us. Fantastic. Yeah, we're tooting our own horn. 27 degrees for us today. We've got 28 in the forecast tomorrow. Friday looks fantastic. I'm thinking you're going to have to skip out of work on Friday. 30 degrees. Saturday, 32. Yes, please.

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2: 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Because when we move, we feel a little bit better.

0: Santana with Chad Kroeger. 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
0: Why don't you and I have a little chat? Our routine is very different here at C97.7 in the fact that the radio station has moved. We're still here in Calgary. We're up on Center Street. Now I can look into the downtown core. We have a window. It's very exciting. So sometimes change is good. Sometimes it's hard because it's out of your routine. So I had to drive further to work. I live in the deep southeast. I'm asking you this question today. If something were to disrupt your routine, what would just ruin your day? Rob is our 97.7 family member, and he's in Cochrane. And he says, my routine, I need my coffee first thing in the morning. If I don't have that, half an hour just to sit and drink that coffee and wake up. I am not myself. I'm unfocused, often moody. We do not need you to be moody. So let me know, what is that one thing in your routine that if it got disrupted, it would pretty much ruin your day? 403-692-0977.
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0: Yeah, it's pretty big around here at C97.7. We've moved to a brand new studio. We're now on Center Street, which is really cool. We can have a big window. We never had a window before. I know, the small things in life just really change things, don't they? We can see right into the downtown along Center Street. But I was asking you, what is something that disrupts your routine that just ruined your entire day? I mean, our routine is very disrupted. Of course, driving into work, very different for us. I want to know from you, though, what is something that if they change the routine, it's just not working for you? This one's a great answer from a 97.7 family member, Christine, who says, you know what? When the grocery stores keep moving their setups around, right? You go into a grocery store, sometimes you want to whip in and whip out, and then they've moved it. Why? Why do you have to move it? Keep it the same. Sometimes change is not good. Here's Ricky Martin, Living La Vida Loca.

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0: 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Isn't that awesome? 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
0: I'm loving this weather. We've got a beautiful day today. It's like the comfortable temperature, 27 degrees, 28 tomorrow. The sunshine continues on Friday. Fantastic weather, 30 degrees. Find yourself a patio if you can. And we get into Saturday, 32 degrees. A little cooler as we get into Sunday, and it's a long weekend. Don't forget about that. It's NSYNC. It's gonna be me.

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0: Hey, look who I found in the studio. Aaron, can you hear me?
2: I can hear you.
0: Jay, do you have a microphone? I gotta figure.
3: So. Yeah, he does.
4: He gave me one.
0: No, yeah. It's this one.
4: That one
0: you're
4: works?
0: On the air. You're on the air.
4: They gave me a microphone?
5: That was a mistake.
3: Wow.
5: Boy.
3: Right? No swearing. We're in a new building under new management.
5: They didn't get the memo.
0: Everybody was very concerned. I had to go through a bunch of text messages this morning.
5: Yeah.
0: Okay. Where is Jay and Aaron and why are they not doing traffic? It's because I told them, I said, you can't just pick up a radio station and move it. It's a big deal.
4: Apparently, we thought it was just like flicking a switch. Like, it's dark 1 minute and then the next, the light's on.
3: But at least we know people are listening, and we'll be back hopefully to normal. Knock on wood. Is there any
0: normal
3: good in here? By tomorrow?
0: Normal?
3: What's normal?
0: What's
3: I don't
0: normal?
3: Know.
0: So I'm just going to give. So I've already told our 97.7 family members. So you guys know the buttons in the room, Jay. They're all different.
4: Yeah.
0: Don't mess it up.
4: Like, is everyone at Stingray left-handed? Why is everything on the left-hand side?
3: That is kind of weird, hey?
0: It's kind of weird. Oh, just to give you a visual, the radio station that we used to have down in Deerfoot Meadows, and Jay and Aaron have talked about this a lot on your show in the mornings, we had a window that looked to a window to a window to a window outside. Look at
5: guys. I know,
3: we have a window. I can see trees.
4: I can see outside.
0: I can see clearly now.
3: Not really. It's kind of still smoky.
4: Is that smoky or is that just bad film on the windows?
0: Oh, no, I think the windows are dirty.
4: They look dirty. Okay. They look really dirty. But listen,
0: maybe
4: a window.
0: We can find a cleaner. I heard the cleaner's name is Craig.
4: Oh, Craig, yes. Craig's the cleaner.
3: Soon to be Jay.
4: Hey, in a past life, he was a cleaner, but that was a whole different past life. You know what I mean?
3: Boy.
0: All right. So this is to give you an update. Jay and Aaron, you'll be back here tomorrow morning pushing all the wrong buttons and probably messing everything up.
4: Oh,
0: but you're still playing the music. The music should work.
4: Whoop, whoop.
3: Yay.
0: We're hoping the music's going to work. So tune in tomorrow morning. Jay and Aaron will be here. You can text them all your traffic and all your troubles, and they would love to hear from you, right?
3: Is it the same number still?
0: Texting is.
3: Okay.
4: Is it? Okay. Because their phone isn't working quite yet. People can't call in yet.
3: No.
0: It's coming.
4: They're working on it. They're working on it.
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0: All right, we moved to some new digs here on Center Street for C97.7. Used to be in Deerfoot Meadows, which means I have a longer commute by about 30 minutes. Like, that's my routine has been disrupted, so I'm asking you this question. You can call or text me at 403-692-0977. What is something of your routine that if it gets disrupted, it's totally ruining your day? Catherine is our 97.7 family member, and she says, you know, losing my parking and having to pay and walk blocks, I'd be very grumpy. Yeah, no kidding. If you want to tell me what would ruin your day if you are disrupted with your routine, let me know at 403-692-0977. Here's Alanis Morissette. You learn.

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3: Come on, bring out that birthday cake. 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I want to start this off with saying happy birthday to Morgan. Morgan, your mom says happy birthday to you. Mom is Erin from the Jay and Erin Morning Show, and her dad has a birthday, Brian. And my stepmom has a birthday today. Happy birthday to you if it is your birthday for this Wednesday, July 29th, celebrating with country artist Martina McBride. And I'm pretty excited that it's this gentleman's birthday because I'm a huge fan of Rush. It's Geddy Lee's birthday today.
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0: I was just looking on the traffic information online, and it looks like we've got a stalled vehicle that's causing a bit of a backup if you're going on Glenmore Trail. You know when you're going eastbound over the causeway over top of the Glenmore Reservoir towards 14th Street, causing some problems there? But I bet you the lake looks beautiful, the Glenmore Reservoir. Like, I bet you it's just awesome, right? And you got the sailboats out there. Have you ever taken a boat on the Glenmore Reservoir? Maybe the dragon boat races, right? It's pretty cool over there. Gorgeous day today. Look at that sunshine. Bit breezy. 23 degrees right now on our way up to 27. Should be 28 tomorrow. We've got 30 in the forecast for Friday. Patio weekend. That's what I'm thinking, because on Saturday, 32 degrees. It is a long weekend. Cools off on Sunday. Monday looks good. 21 degrees.
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0: Hey, I just want to say thanks to everyone who sent us in their well wishes. We've moved. The radio station has moved, but it's not easy. You just can't pick up and move boxes. You have to make some adjustments. So Jay and Aaron, we did have a little bit of the best of Jay and Aaron. So they're back on the air tomorrow morning. They were here a little bit earlier trying to learn the new buttons and everything's backwards for us. But we seem to be still being able to play the music. So we've got that for you. But I was kind of asking this question of the day that, you know, we are creatures of habit, right? We like routine. But if your routine gets disrupted, does it ruin your day? Good answer from a 97.7 family member, Sue. And she says, well, congrats on the new abode. Thank you very much. She says, I wouldn't say something ruins my day. I'm an adult. I ruin my own day. So I guess the answer to your question is me. Hopefully you can keep your own routine and keep your own happiness. Here's Lifehouse, Hanging by a Moment.

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1: That's right, it's your favorite time of the day. I got my parents' old 5-CD changer that I hauled out of their basement, my big binder of all my favorite CDs from the 90s. You know how it works. We load in 5 discs, hit shuffle, and see what song we get. Today, 5 of your favorite movie soundtracks from the 90s. So what do you say we open her up? Let's start with Cruel Intentions. Pulp Fiction. Oh, Can't Hardly Wait. Romeo and Michelle's High School Reunion. And Trainspotting. All right, let's close it. And let's hit shuffle, shall we? Track 10 off CD 2. What the heck is this?

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1: 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The bar was high. 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You want to shout someone out on the radio? That's what we're here for. 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I'm probably going to read it. If you've got a community event, perhaps some sort of long weekend mass shredding, perhaps a bake sale, something with hot dogs and balloons for the kids, the first 500 something or others get a so-and-so, whatever it is. 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I'm probably going to read it. If you've got thoughts, feelings, something on your mind, you want to get something off your chest, better out than in, I always say, fire me a text, 403-692-0977. I'm probably going to read it. And speaking of texts, I forgot to text Jan Arden. Whenever we play one of her songs, I like to let her know, but... Jan, you're probably listening anyways. So here's one of your songs.

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1: Today is Whatever Wednesday, and that means whatever you text to 403-692-0977, I'm probably going to read it. Like this one from family member Ashley, who says, "Dollar drink days are the best part of summer. I don't even need anything else from the establishment that sells them. I just stop for a $1 iced coffee when I'm running errands." That is lovely. Dollar drink days. I remember there's like a, it's like, something like that. All those jingles live rent-free in my brain. I could go for a $1 iced coffee. Ashley, enjoy yours on this beautiful day. Thank you. Family member Rob says, "Reminder for anyone looking for something to do this long weekend, Taste of Calgary is at Cowboys Park. It's free to get in. You can even bring your dog as long as they're on a leash." What if your kids are on a leash? Is that okay? I used to have a kid leash for me. It's fine. I'm now off leash. And do not need to be tethered. But Rob, that's really cool. I didn't know it was free to get in. I didn't know you could bring your dog. I didn't know it was called Cowboys Park. I thought it was still called Millennium Park, but I call things by the wrong name all the time. And that's what I do. And speaking of Cowboys, family member Jen says, "I'm still bummed that Cowboys is closing. So many memories over the years. But I'll never forget that photo of Mika Kiprusoff and Dion Phaneuf smoking. It was a different era of Flames hockey." That picture, and you can just look it up. Mika Kiprusoff, Dion Phaneuf, ripping darts in the back of Cowboys. It's iconic. I would love to get that signed by them. I don't know if that's possible, but that would be a piece of Flames memorabilia you'd want to hang up, you know?
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1: Today is Whatever Wednesday. That, of course, means whatever you text to 403-692-0977. I'm probably going to read it. Like this lovely one from family member Trevor, who says, congrats on the new studio. Heard Christina mention it. Where is it? Are you downtown? That's a lot of, you know, that's very personal, Trevor. We have moved studios. We used to be in Calgary's concrete and cement district, just off Railway Street in the southeast near the Costco, near Rolling Mix Concrete or Cement. I don't know the difference. And now we are on Center Street North at the corner of Walk and Don't Walk. So if you travel up Center Street from downtown, I believe it is Center 1110, it's called, or Center 1011, or the 1011 Center, whatever it is, there's a big C977 logo painted on the outside. You can't miss it until someone throws tomatoes on that or at me. That it still looks beautiful. So thank you, Trevor. We are happy to be here. We love it. Family member Melissa says, finally feels like summer. Windows down, barbecuing tonight, not checking the forecast every 10 minutes. We deserve this after the weather we've had. Hear. You are absolutely correct. It has been so weird and wacky and inconsistent. This has been just fabulous lately. I'm glad you're getting to celebrate, Melissa. And speaking of celebrating, family member Dave says, day three of kids being at camp. I forgot what silence sounded like. That, isn't that so lovely? Dave says, love them to death, but I think we're all coming back as better people after a week apart. That's so, as long as we all come back as better people, right? But that's silence. It's comfortable silence. I love it.
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1: 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I'm probably going to read it. Like this one from family member Kyle. This dude, so nice. It says, great job on the Flames schedule release video the other day. Please don't take any more vacation. The station isn't the same without you. That is so sweet. Kyle, you lovely, lovely gentleman. Thank you for saying that. The Flames schedule release video was a lot of fun. I can't even remember when it came out a few weeks ago, but yeah, it was cool. We went on the Stampede Midway and ate deep fried squid. Although they cut that out of the video. I had to eat it. It did not taste like calamari. Very different. But Kyle, thank you for the kind words. Family member Sandra says, my lawn has officially given up. Between the heat and trying to follow the watering restrictions, it's basically crunchy hay now. Hey now. Guess I'll try again next spring. Hey now. Was that on purpose? I love hey now. Hey now. Hey now. Anyway, Sandra, I feel for you. The water restrictions, my lawn is exactly the same. Very weird shade of greenish yellow. It is, it's not great. No, it is dying a slow death, unfortunately. I'd love to save it with water, but we are saving water. Okay. And family member Mike says, with your move to the new studio, I hope you kept all those old movie and TV show clips that you play. Some of them are just hilarious. I love when you play them. You know, I don't go anywhere without random movie quotes and clips and shows and things. And I mean, where would we be without this one?
2: Default! Woohoo! The two sweetest words in the English language. Default! Default!
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1: Today is Whatever Wednesday. 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I'm probably going to read it, especially if your name is family member Shannon in Chaparral. Is it the lake? Is it the valley? It doesn't matter. It's Chaparral. This just says 10-year wedding anniversary is tomorrow. Woo! Well, happy 10th wedding anniversary, Shannon, and your partner. Maybe you could sneak into the lake. Who knows? Maybe you know a Chaparral Lake resident who is kind and will let you use their lake thing. Either way, have a good one. This one's from family member Kristen. It says, would love to celebrate three amazing gals' birthdays today. Lori Bentz, Amra Stevens, and Brenda Cunningham. Gals have been rocking with class and vitality to all the great hits that C97.7 plays. Maybe not on the speakers anymore, but they are still teens at heart. Oh, I see. Not on. So they're not climbing the speaker. There we go. That's right. Climbing the speakers. That's a good way to get kicked out, unless it's your birthday. Happy birthday, Lori, Amra, and Brenda. What a coinkydink. That's neat. You know three people celebrating their birthday today. And this one is from family member Candace, who says, hi, Grant. I want to say how much I love my husband. He does so much for me and lets me live my dream, live on an acreage, have my horses, travel, and he loves me and treats me amazing. I have to say I am one lucky girl. I would just like to be treated as well as one of your horses. That would be nice, Candace, but very nice to you and your husband. Yes, very, very, very lovely. Hope you're having a good one. This is Eiffel 65. A horse's favorite song, I'm told. It's called Blue.

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1: Today is Whatever Wednesday. You know what that means. Whatever you text to 403-692-0977. I'm probably going to read it. And if it's from my friend, my pal Gooby, then of course I'm going to read it. This text says, Whatever Wednesday. You ready? Calgary local artist Gooby just got the new Vision skates sent from CCM to customize in the middle of summer. Whatever. All good, and they are dope. And I just got offered and signed a contract from a three-letter league that shall remain nameless for now. Perseverance in your passions creates dreams coming true. Please follow my Instagram at Gooby_customs. GUBY_customs. On Instagram, as huge hockey-related things are about to happen. This is exciting. I'm excited. I don't even know what Vision skates are. But very, very cool, Gooby. Thanks for sharing that. Good luck with the skates. They size 9? 9.5? I can't remember what size I wear in skates. But if they are, my skates are old and crappy and perfect for me. This one is from family member Sandra, working downtown in Eau Claire, setting tile on the fourth floor. Very specific. It says, happy birthday to my sister Susan, wishing her a great day. Happy birthday, Susan. If you need some tiling done, just talk to your sister. I'm sure she'll help you out and probably, no discounts, not even for family. And this one's from family member Ray, who says, shout out to all Alex Ayala fans, first Filipino tennis star to play in Wimbledon. She won again versus Layla Fernandez of Canada. From Ray. So there you go. All the Alex Ayala fans. I don't think I pronounced anything correctly in that text, but here we are. Tennis anyone?
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1: Today is Whatever Wednesday, and that, of course, means whatever you text to 403-692-0977. I'm probably going to read it. Like this text from family member Casey, and this is important information that I didn't know. It says, Whatever Wednesday, it's National Chicken Wing Day. Where to? The Black Bull Pub in the north or King's Head in the south? I used to love the Black Bull Pub just off 64th there, right? And Deerfoot, I do love the Black Bull, but I'm going to say Winkin' Owl. I'm going to say none of the above and go Winkin' Owl. If you're going to celebrate National Chicken Wing Day, Winkin' Owl is the spot. If you can make it to Deer Run or Deer Ridge or whatever, the Deer neighborhoods, there it is. What a great spot, the Winkin' Owl. Happy National Chicken Wing Day. That is very important stuff. Not as important as this text, though. It's from family member Casper. I already read it once, so hopefully that helps, but it says, I need you to give a special shout out to Mary Bellamy. Here's an explanation why. Last year, Mary created the first annual Mel Anaka F Cancer softball tourney, with all proceeds going to help Mel with her teammates, or treatments rather, as well as her 9-year-old son, Cade. Unfortunately, on June 9th of last year, Mel ended up passing away mere weeks before the tournament was to start, leaving a whole nother meaning for the tourney. All proceeds were then going directly to help her son Cade navigate the difficult time he was about to face. The tournament was absolutely amazing and had the true meaning of a fundraiser tourney, as teams received nothing for winning. No money, no trophy or anything, just bragging rights, and absolutely nobody cared about any of that, as they were all for a very important cause. Well, this coming August long weekend, the second annual Mel Anaka F Cancer Tournament, with 12 softball teams competing. It's going to be held at the Deerfoot and 16th Avenue Ball Diamonds in Mayland Heights, where we will all come together once again to help Cade, who is now 10 years old. So again, an absolute huge shout out to Mary Bellamy for everything she's done to make this tournament an absolute success. Beautiful text. Casper, thank you for sending it. And yes, the Mel Anaka tourney is coming up this long weekend. If you can help out, if you can participate, if you can do anything, definitely do. A fabulous cause. Thanks for sharing that.
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1: Today is Whatever Wednesday. 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I'm probably going to read it, like this one from family member Kiona from Strathmore, who says, Whatever Wednesday. Kiona from Strathmore wants to share her company, Bean Dreamin'. Bean, B-E-A-N, Dreamin'. A mobile coffee bus out of a 1974 VW bus. Look me up on Facebook or Instagram, hashtag VW Beans with a Z. I post when and where I'll be located for my pop-ups. See you soon. I've been dreaming about a coffee bus for a while. That sounds amazing. Great company, Kiona, from Strathmore. We love it, and we love to support local. You support us, we support you. You know, we scratch your back, we bring you coffee, something like that. Is that how that works? I'm not sure. And this one is from family member Rowena, who says, just want to say thank you for reading my text last time for the Nanton Parade of Garage Sales. It was so successful. Thank you. You're welcome. I want to grab this opportunity as well to promote my town of Nanton, Nanton Days, coming up this weekend, in case you don't have plans for the August long weekend. And I will be in the street market on the third day of Nanton Days. Thank you very much, Rowena. There's nothing better than Nanton. Rowena runs the sourdough bread place in Nanton. They have like, she makes like cake batter sourdough. How does that even work? I think we're going to Nanton for the long weekend. It says, yeah, oh, there's a chili cook-off? Food trucks? Do you need a coffee bus? I know a person with a coffee bus in Strathmore. We can get you together. My people will talk to your people. But this sounds great. Rowena promoting Nanton Days. What's better than Nanton? Nanton Days. We love it. We'll see you there.
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0: Lots of crashes to let you know about, including one on westbound 16th Avenue. This is by the DoubleTree by Hilton, Calgary North. A 3-star hotel with a 4-star rating. Explain that one. I can't. Isn't that near the hotel that had the goth club in the basement? I remember my friend Vicky took me to the goth club there. I was the only one without makeup on. It was a blast. I wish I'd gone through a goth phase. Went through an emo phase. Kind of still am, but anyways. Westbound 16th Avenue. That crash is right before 19th Street in the Northeast. Look out for that. We got one downtown as well, near the courthouse. 6th Avenue. Westbound. If you're going eastbound on 6th Avenue, that's even worse. So watch out for that crash near the courthouse or the courthouse park, as it were. Another one for you on eastbound Glenmore. The off-ramp, it's on the off-ramp from eastbound Glenmore onto southbound Blackfoot. So watch out for that crash as well. And if there's anything else going on, you can text me 403-692-0977.
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0: We've still got that issue on eastbound Glenmore approaching Blackfoot. Sounds like it's on the off-ramp or off the on-ramp, whatever it is. As you try to get from, eastbound Glenmore onto southbound Blackfoot. So watch out for that. Eastbound Glenmore, if you're continuing straight, it's slow, but starts opening up when you get past Deerfoot. Westbound Glenmore, not even gonna, why bother? You know, at this point, it's been a mess for so long. We should be used to it, but we're not. Sounds like we've still got an issue on 6th Avenue downtown near the courthouse. That's as you go westbound, so watch out for that. And watch out for people fighting traffic tickets. Perhaps you'll see somebody jumping with jubilation because the person who gave them said traffic ticket didn't show up. That's the best! They never show up. But if they do, the worst. I think the reason is they don't get paid to show up to court, right? Isn't that the thing? I think somebody told me that. Like, they got to do it out of the kindness of their own heart. And so they just don't. And they don't have to. It's something like that. I don't know. What am I, a policematologist? Westbound 16th Avenue. We've also got that crash near 19th Street in the knee. That is what South kids call the Northeast. I don't know. We don't read it as letters. We read it as a word for some reason. So watch out for that one. 60 minutes of tremendous tunes for your ride home is 30 seconds away. We call it the rush hour. But first, take it away, handsome.
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1: They out. There's a Black Street on the Rush Hour. As we continue with my friend Pat Steinberg's favorite song, text him if you know him. This is DJ Sammy.

0: It's time for the Road of the Day, where we celebrate a Calgary street for Calgary street excellence. And today, we celebrate the best-dressed neighborhood in Calgary, Tuxedo Park. What's not to love about Tuxedo Park? You got Center Street. I believe the McDonald's on Center Street is the first McDonald's in Calgary. I could be mistaken, but the Tuxedo McDonald's. Yeah, the first McDonald's in Calgary. I believe I'm trying to find it right now. Now I can't find it because there's so many other things, including the Callan Beef Noodle House, which is weird. I found a gift card for that place. I have like a $150 gift card for that place. If anyone wants to go for lunch there, never been. The ratings are fabulous. Chinese Noodle House, halal, by the way. So we got that going for us. And lots of other great things, but the best-dressed neighborhood in the city is, of course, Tuxedo Park. Your road of the day for today. I was going to basically said a neighborhood. Where's the noodle place? Oh, Lena's. I forgot about Lena's. Anyways, it's going to be 22nd Avenue. There's your road of the day, 22nd Avenue. Callan Beef Noodle and Lena's is also there as well. So there's your road of the day for today, 22nd Avenue Northwest. Congratulations.
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